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0: 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How about that?
1: 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Your keyword starts with us in the morning. Let's do it at, let's say, 7:05 Monday morning.
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0: 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And it starts again now.

0: Hi, welcome. You've called the Delilah Show. Who's on the other line?
1: Hi, Delilah. This is Kelly.
0: Kelly, what can I do for you?
1: I'd love to get you to play a song for my husband for me.
0: Okay. What's your hubby's name?
1: His name's Robert.
0: Tell me about Robert and why he makes you smile.
1: We've been married for not quite 7 years. When we got married, he took on 3 teenagers.
0: That was a whole lot.
1: A whole lot. We don't get to see much of each other nowadays. He drives cross country. And at the moment, I happen to be on the truck with him.
0: So that's good. The kids must be old enough to be left alone for a while.
1: Oh, yes. The youngest is 19. And it's Aerosmith's Don't Want to Miss a Thing.
0: Okay. You have a great night. Thanks for calling, doll.
1: You too, doll. I could stay awake just to hear.

0: Tonight's Delilah's Dilemma is from Claudia, who says, I lost my mom a few years ago in 2021. It was such a sad time. But compounding the hurt is the fact that my only relatives on that side told me recently that they don't want anything to do with me. I don't understand why, and they won't provide any information. I've tried to build bridges, making one a lovely Afghan, but they haven't even acknowledged they received it. What would you do in this situation? Love you, Delilah. I listen to you whenever I can. From Claudia. Claudia, I was kind of in that situation, and I will share what I did and what I wish that I had done. Those words of wisdom coming up next. We'll be back. 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
0: 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She also gives you a blast of a playlist for your ride home, then hangs out with you till I come in at 7. I love listening to her as well. 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

Tonight's Delilah's Dilemma is from Claudia. Claudia is in a very dysfunctional family that has shut their hearts and their doors to her after her mama died. She doesn't know why. They give no explanation, and she is trying to build a bridge, and they're completely ignoring it. Claudia, I was kind of in your situation when I was young. I was disowned by my father and his whole side of the family, my grandparents. And like you, I tried to build a bridge. I knew why. They were very clear on why. They didn't like my life choices. And I tried to win their hearts back. I sent gifts. I sent cards. I sent chocolate-covered cherries. And it didn't work. What I wish that I had done is walked away with my head held high. I wish that I had not groveled for their affirmation. I wish that I had known that I was enough and that God would put plenty of people in my life who would love me unconditionally and not treat me like that. But instead, I groveled and I begged for their affection and their affirmation. I will never do that again. Ever, ever, ever. I try to be a good human being. I try to be a kind person. I try never to purposefully hurt anyone. But if you don't like my life choices, too bad for you. Too bad for you. It's not your life, it's mine. And if you don't want to love me, you don't want to be a part of my life, you're the one missing out. So too bad for you there. I am never, ever going to ask somebody to validate me again as long as I'm alive, Claudia. And neither should you. Shake the dust off your shoes and keep on walking. I am proud of you.

0: Request dedications, stories from the heart. That's what you'll find right here. We open up the phone lines every night and we pry into your business. It's what I do. It's what I do on the air. It's also what I do off the air. My kids are so embarrassed when we go to the grocery store. They're like, Mom, you talk to everybody. I don't talk to everybody. Yeah, I do. I talk to everybody. I want to know what's going on in your world. I want to know what makes you happy, what brings you joy. I want to encourage you to live fully, to live in reality, not in virtual reality or on devices. To live in reality, go outside, go for a walk, go visit someone, connect heart to heart. This world is gone crazy, but there is still so much beauty. So much beauty. And I am here at night to encourage you to drink it in. To drink that beauty in and enjoy it. 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

0: Hi, thank you for calling the Delilah Show. Who is this?
1: Hi, this is David.
0: Hi, David. What can I do for you?
1: My fiance, we're getting married July 4th.
0: Congratulations.
1: Thank you.
0: So you really are celebrating a little summer of love.
1: I am. You know, she's the best woman I've ever met in my entire life. And I'm 50 years old now, and first time I'm getting married.
0: Really?
1: You know, when I...
0: How old is your fiance?
1: She's 40.
0: So what inspired you after a bachelor for half a century to go, I think I'd like to tie the knot?
1: Oh, she's just incredible, Delilah. She's just wonderful. I love her with the very center of my being and with my very soul. And
0: is that her fussing around in the background?
1: Yes, it is. Yeah, she goes, is that really Delilah?
2: That is not.
1: I'm gonna put her on. Say
0: okay.
1: Hi.
2: I love you, Delilah.
0: It really is me.
2: It is you.
0: So you can teach an old dog new tricks.
2: I know, huh? Is that crazy? It's so cool, though.
0: So are you a package deal? Is he marrying a family?
2: Well, I have grown children. I have two grandchildren that are a month and a half old. My new grandma. So, yeah, it's a package deal.
0: So you've got a lot of love, a lot of joy to celebrate the summer.
2: Yes, ma'am, we do.
0: You give him a big hug and kiss. Have a beautiful wedding, and I will play a song for you.
2: Thank you so much.
0: Thank you. Bye. God bless you.
2: You too.

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1: You love so much, you would do just about anything to bless them, to touch their heart, to let them know they're special to you. We are here to celebrate those special someones tonight and every night.

0: What can I do for you, Leanne?
1: Hi, Miss Delilah. I just wanted to call in and request a song for all those people that went through a horrible breakup and are finding themselves again. I recently came out of a horrible breakup, and I'm finally getting back to me 5 years later. So,
0: and taking care of you?
1: Yes.
0: Good for you. Good for you.
1: Sometimes you get too mixed up in a relationship, and it just does not go well.
0: What was the moment where you finally said, in your healing process, you said it's been about 5 years. What was the moment where you went, you know what? I'm not going to stay in this painful place anymore. I'm going to do this for me. Was there a time where that happened?
1: I was with him for 5 years. And finally, I just decided that, you know, I need to get back to being me. About 6 months after crying myself to sleep and feeling bad for myself. So I finally said, enough's enough. I got to do this for me. I got to get myself back together.
0: Well, you sound wonderful. You sound like you've gotten yourself back together and you're enjoying life.
1: Yes, I'm trying to get there anyway.
0: I will play a song to help you ease on down that road of life, that path of goodness and forgiveness and healing and realizing you are worth it. You are worth it.
1: Well, thank you. And I just want to thank you. I've listened to you for years, and you always just make my day.
0: Thank you. God bless you. Have a great night, honey.
1: You too.
0: Bye-bye.

0: 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We are here to celebrate the joys of summertime with you. 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

0: Welcome to the Delilah Show, Kevin. What can I do for you?
1: There's one special song played, especially for my wife of 15 years this year. This is my second marriage. She's been an incredible woman who's been behind me with everything. A super stepmother to my son and our two grandsons.
0: So you're very blessed to have a whole lot of love in your life,
1: very
0: is what
1: blessed.
0: I hear you saying.
1: And between her, my son, and our parents being called home too soon, as all parents are, and just wow. My mom was the favorite fan of your show as well.
0: Well, I'm sorry you're mourning her passing tonight, but I'm glad that you've got so much love in your life.
1: Very blessed the other way. We've been through a lot together, and she's been my rock.
0: Well, you go curl up with the one that is your love.
1: She's down to sleep, believe it or not, upstairs.
0: And you just kept hitting redial, redial, redial till you got
1: down
0: through.
1: The second time, believe it or not.
0: Really?
1: So we're very big fans of you and can't thank you enough. And you brought us through a lot as well in your music and your talk.
0: Oh, God bless you, honey. Let me find a good song for
1: and you.
0: You
1: too. Thank you so much.

0: So how are you?
1: No, really. How are you? Are you feeling like you got a lot accomplished today? Or did you kind of have a lazy day? Or maybe you had a day where you wanted to get a lot accomplished, but you just kept hitting roadblocks, spinning your wheels. You know what I hate? I hate it when I have to go take care of some little something, like a tab on a car license plate or whatever, and it ends up taking hours longer than you expected. Or you have to go pick up a part to something, and it should be simple, it should be easy, but instead it gets complicated and traffic's backed up and you miss appointments. I hate it when life doesn't go according to my plan, to my schedule. But you know what I've learned? You gotta be able to roll with the flow. You have got to be able to adjust your heart, adjust your mind, adjust your attitude, and go with it. You got to be able to live life on life's terms, not expect the world to revolve on your terms. You'll have a whole lot more peace in your heart once you figure that out. We'll be back. 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

0: by your boyfriend, by your love. It's another thing to be betrayed by a friend. Mm-hmm. But when you're betrayed by both simultaneously, ow!
1: Well, the funny part about it was I questioned both of them. They both lied to my face.
0: And how are you recuperating?
1: It hurts. But you know what? It's getting better. And it's easier every day.

0: A minute ago, I was talking about rolling with the flow, going along and not losing your cool or losing your temper when things don't go as you planned. That doesn't mean you should tolerate abuse. That doesn't mean you should tolerate injustice. It doesn't mean you should sit by quietly, silently, while somebody is being picked on or bullied or there is unfairness in the world. It doesn't mean you shouldn't speak out when you see things that are wrong, grossly wrong. It does mean that sometimes things do not go as you planned, and you have to be able to adapt. You have to be able to take a deep breath and say, okay, wow, that's a huge obstacle in my course that I never expected, and then figure out a way around it. I know a young lady, she's half my age. I knew her mother growing up. And for whatever reason, this young lady is so high strung that she gets totally freaked out when things don't go the way she'd planned. She loses her serenity, her peace of mind when her children don't behave the way she thinks they should, when something breaks down in her house or in her car, or when people at her work behave poorly. She gets so stressed out and it steals every ounce of her energy. And I guarantee you this, if she does not find some peace in her heart, even though she's half my age, I will live twice as long as she's going to, because she is going to absolutely destroy her health with all the fussing and the worrying that she does. Worrying will cut your life expectancy in half. You think smoking is bad for you or drugs are bad for you? Worrying, fussing, stressing is equally deadly, so stop it. Find some peace of mind. Sit back, relax, and enjoy. 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

0: 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Who's this?
1: 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I'm a long-time listener, long-time caller, non-connecting.
0: Well, I'm glad you made it through and connected tonight.
1: It's been a long time since I actually got connected to you, so...
0: Now that you're here, my dear, what can I do for you?
1: Well, I was hoping you can play a song for my husband who's finally coming home from Mexico after a year and a half of being away from home.
0: And what was he doing in Mexico?
1: He's trying to become legal.
0: Ah!
1: He finally got his paper saying that he can come home.
0: And what's his name?
1: His name's Miguel Ramirez.
0: So you've been separated for a long time. How long were you married before he got deported?
1: He didn't get deported. I actually started the paperwork the right way. We've been married for about 7 years now. We've been in the process for 5.
0: You've been very patient.
1: Yes, I have.
0: Good for you.

0: Are you a gardener? Do you like growing vegetables, growing seeds, growing flowers? If you ever plant seeds, they have little bits of information on the back of the package. They tell you where to plant, when to plant, how the plants have to be in the ground by May or April or sometimes even early June. But usually if they go in the ground any later than mid-June, you're not really going to have a harvest. Well, I am a daredevil. I am playing roulette. I am planting seeds even though it's out of time, even though I should have done it 3 weeks ago. I'm gambling big, gonna see if the pumpkins are gonna still come shining through, gonna see if I'm gonna have any acorn squash or if it's just too late. Your corn is supposed to be knee-high by the 4th of July. I'll be lucky to get the seeds in the ground at this rate by the 4th of July. Actually, I planted 10 rows of corn and only 5 of them germinated and came up. So I got to replant the others. I'm going to be planting seeds of hope and joy in your heart here on the radio all night long. 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

0: Hi, welcome to the Delilah Show. Who is this?
1: Hello, how are you?
0: I'm good. I'm better now that I've got such an enthusiastic greeting.
1: Good.
0: All right, what's your name?
1: My name's Mariah.
0: Hi, Mariah. Are you always this chipper?
1: I try to be.
0: Yeah? You're adorable. How old are you?
1: I'm 23 years old.
0: And who is making you smile so broadly tonight?
1: My boyfriend, Jacob.
0: So is Jacob like keeper kind of material, or is he just...
1: Oh, yes.
0: Oh, yes.
1: Yes, yes.
0: All right. So what makes him make you grin from ear to ear?
1: He's the first one to actually try and love me in a weird way. And I was sick with the flu the other day, and he brought me flowers. And I've never had anyone bring me flowers other than to try and say sorry for something. And it was just sweet. But I love his family. He loves my family. We all just love each other. And I'm happy for the first time in a really long time. And it's nice. So I wanted to try and call you and maybe ask you to play something for us.
0: I will find something for you too. Now, how long has it been? It sounds like it's a brand new thing.
1: Well, it's been about going on nine months.
0: Let me find a song for you.
1: Thank you, ma'am.
0: You have a good night.
1: You too.

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1: Oh, it's time to turn the music up. We are here to talk with you, to listen to you, and to share heart to heart. If you have found us for the very first time, welcome aboard.

0: inspiring you on a summer night? Are you inspired? Are you a poet, a musician, an artist, a dancer? What inspires you? Do you love to draw or paint? You know what inspires me? Seeing other people's artwork. When I go to art shows, when I go to art galleries, when I even go to little flea markets where people have their artwork displayed, it so makes me want to come home and paint or draw or sketch or do clay or something. Unfortunately, I'm usually doing dishes. Yeah. Because with as many kids as I have, that's pretty much all I do is laundry and dishes. If you are an inspired artist, I hope this show brings out the creativity in you. 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
0: Good evening, Tucson. I'm Delilah. I'd like to remind you to hang out with my good friend, Marty Bishop. 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

0: Hi, Erica. Welcome. This is Delilah. What can I do for you?
1: I wanted to make a dedication to my husband tonight, who is the love of my life. My husband and I met over the phone through my childhood sweetheart. I was going through a really tough time in my life, and I couldn't even imagine being with anybody else at that point. And I began to call a friend of mine so he could help me through it. And one night I called, and he wasn't available. His roommate, Jim, decided to talk to me. For the 2 months that we started talking, we just got to know each other more and more, and I just started to fall in love with his words, his mind, and his heart. And then I got a phone call one day from his mother that he had bought a one-way bus ticket to meet me. I was kind of shocked. I wasn't expecting it. We had met face-to-face, and then a few days later, he had showed up on my doorstep, and it was basically love at first sight. We dated for 7 months, and then we went down to a friend's wedding, and we were there for only a few days, and he decided to ask me to marry him. I thought it was all very sudden. I was extremely shocked, but I also knew that he was probably the best thing that would ever happen to me. So I said yes, and a year later, we were married.
0: And how long have you been married now?
1: Be 8 months tomorrow.
0: So you're still a giggling newlywed?
1: I am. Yes, I am.
0: And what song do you want to hear? Would you like me to find one for you?
1: That would be great. Thank you.
0: All right. You have a good night.
1: You too. Thank you very much, Delilah.
0: Bye-bye, hon.

0: Did you have a long day today? Are you exhausted? There are two kinds of tired. Well, there's a lot of kinds of tired, but there are two kinds of tired. There's physically tired because you work hard. You stand at a check stand and you check people out for hours on end and your hands ache and your feet ache and your back aches. I couldn't do that. Or you're a crane operator, or you drive heavy equipment, or you drive trucks across the country or across your towns, or you drive your kids and you're in traffic. There is physical exhaustion. And then there's emotional and mental exhaustion when you're weary, when you're stressed, when you're worrying about money, you're worrying about the bills, you're worrying about your kids. You have teenagers or young adults who are making bad choices, who are into drugs or alcohol, and you're worrying, worrying, worrying. Or maybe it's you that's making bad choices and you're addicted to something and you're worrying that you're going to get caught. You're worrying that your wife is going to find out what you're doing. You're worrying. If you're the one making bad choices, stop and get honest right now. Start the process of getting honest and living an authentic life. If you're the one who's a double agent, pretending to be one person at one time and then doing things that you know would crush the hearts of those you love, stop and get honest. I know it's a long process, but you can do it. And if you're the one worrying about that person, stop worrying. It's not going to fix it. It's just going to steal your joy and make you emotionally exhausted. This show is about refreshing your heart, refreshing your soul, finding ways to communicate and to get honest. We'll be back. 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
0: 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Tired of all the backbiting, the snarky, hurtful comments people say? Well, we do none of that here.

0: Lily, hi. Thank you for calling the Delilah Show. I understand you're celebrating tonight. What are you celebrating?
1: I'm celebrating my husband's 57th birthday.
0: Happy birthday to your hubby. What's his name?
1: Gary.
0: And what do you want to tell him on this birthday?
1: I love you and happy birthday, and you are really, really special.
0: How many years have you been married?
1: 15.
0: And if you were to pick out one quality that you love the most and cherish the most in your husband on his birthday, what would it be?
1: He is very, very thoughtful of others. I really, really love that about him. He always thinks of everybody else before himself.
0: So a considerate heart.
1: Yep, he is.
0: All right, I will play a song for you. You have a great night.
1: Thank you, Delilah.

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1: Delilah, I want to make a long-distance request.
0: Okay, who are you thinking of?
1: I'm thinking of the one man in my life right now. His name is Steve.

0: No, I think when you get older, you finally realize that, you know, you can make mature decisions, and, you know, the people in your life should be there for a reason. And he's in my life for a reason.
1: Let me find a song for your angel here on earth.

0: Every day, the world beats us up. Little things can steal our joy. Little things like a flat tire, which can be a big thing if you're on a freeway, but the little annoyances, bills that crop up that you weren't expecting and you don't have the funds for, arguments with people that you love, people overstepping your boundaries, thinking they can take advantage of you. You overstepping your boundaries. I know a lot of people that will set a boundary with themselves. They'll say, nope, I'm not going to do that again. That's destructive. That's hurtful. That hurt me. That hurt my kids. And bam, the next Friday night, guess what? They're face down in their beer once again, crossed the boundary they had set for themselves, and they're hurting themselves. I'm here to encourage you to be good to you. Every night I come into the studio with the hope and the prayer in my heart that something that I say or something one of my listeners says that we put on the air will spark joy and love, mostly faith. Because right now, faith, hope, and love, we need those three. We need those three, faith, hope, and love. But the greatest of these is love. And that's what I want you to take away from this show. So much love. 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

0: Welcome, Randy, to the Delilah Show. Tell me, who is on your heart tonight?
1: My girlfriend, Cindy.
0: All right, and what's going on with your girlfriend, Cindy?
1: She's been accusing me of having an affair with people I have not been having an affair with.
0: So Cindy is accusing you falsely of things you've never done.
1: Right. It's just that I've been working my butt off trying to show her how much I love her.
0: But do you understand how abusive that is on her part?
1: Yes.
0: To accuse you. If you're a dog, if you're a cheater, if you're somebody who's gone out and betrayed her time and time again, that would be one thing.
1: Yes.
0: If somebody came to your house, honey, and said, you know, you broke into my house and you stole my wallet. And you said, why would you say such a crazy thing? I would never do that. Would you sit there and try to prove to them you didn't? Or would you say, stop saying crazy things. I would never do something like that.
1: I have done that. And she doesn't understand it.
0: If the tables were turned and a woman was calling me saying a guy was being this hurtful and this abusive, accusing her of cheating when she hadn't, I would say, get the heck away from that jerk.
1: Yeah, I know.
0: You don't put up with bad behavior.
1: I know.
0: That is abusive, emotional abuse, to accuse somebody of such a terrible thing when you've never done that.
1: I understand.
0: Let me find a song for you. You sound like a sweetheart. What's her name?
1: Her name is Cindy.
0: All right, I'm going to encourage Cindy to run. Do not walk. Run to a counselor and figure out why you are hurting the heart of somebody that you love so deeply.
1: Yes.
0: Let me find a song for you.

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0: Hi, Maureen. Who are you thinking of tonight?
1: Oh, well, I was just thinking about a friend of mine that wasn't feeling too good. And he's been a very dear friend, and I just wanted to play a song for him that, you know, he doesn't lose the faith.
0: What's your friend's name?
1: His name is Jose.
0: So is this a buddy friend, or is this a sweetheart friend?
1: Well, we used to be sweethearts, but now we're just friends. It didn't work out as sweethearts, so now we're really good friends. But I was just concerned because he's having a lot of health problems.
0: So what do you want to tell Jose via the radio?
1: Let him know that he always has a friend in me, and, you know, he's been a dear friend to me, and anything that I can do, whether it's in prayers or in deed or in action, I'm there. I'm there for him.

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That new song your ride or die has been talking about? Here it is. 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
0: 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How about that?
1: How about that? Your keyword starts with us in the morning. Let's do it at, let's say, 7:05 Monday morning.
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0: 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How about that?
1: How about that? Your keyword starts with us in the morning. 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
0: 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And this coming week, we're going to send you to Mount Rushmore and the Black Hills. How about that?
1: How about that? Your keyword starts with us in the morning. Let's do it at, let's say, 7:05 Monday morning.
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Here it is. 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
0: 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And this coming week, we're going to send you to Mount Rushmore and the Black Hills. How about that?
1: How about that? Your keyword starts with us in the morning. Let's do it at, let's say, 7:05 Monday morning.
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0: Here's five things you kinda, sorta, maybe need to know at 5:05 with Robin Joss in the morning.
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2: Okay.
1: That'll work, I'm sure.
2: All right, yeah.
1: Prince William is a billionaire. He's actually richer than his dad.
2: Wow.
1: The 100 best cities for 4th of July celebrations. Number one is Las Vegas. Dolly Parton surprised fans the grand opening of her first Tennessee travel stop. Maybe a rival for Buc-ee's.
2: Oh, yeah. I saw that.
1: And here are some of the most outrageous carnival foods for the summer. Cheeseburger donuts. Ooh. Fried Coca-Cola. A peanut butter and jelly corn dog. And, of course, you must have deep fried butter.
2: Oh, my God. Holy heart and arteries.
1: At 8:30, it's the most music for your workday.
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0: 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Headed your way after 5:30. It is Relationship Report Card. We are married. By the way, it's our anniversary today.
1: Yes, it's our wedding anniversary today.
0: 7 big years.
1: Yeah. We're married and we give each other a grade for the weekend.
0: I will tell the tale of two women and one wasp.
1: Oh, yeah. I was going to tell this tale, too. Oh, yeah. This was the thing that made the grade for the weekend.
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1: Sometimes they're very good to each other.
2: Sweet.
1: Sometimes they mess up. It's Rob and Joss's relationship report card. Let's see who made the grade.
3: I throw my bathing suit on. I open our bedroom door. I look out in the living room, and there's a commotion. Like, you and my best friend are looking outside. The cat is looking outside. I thought, was there a big gust of wind? Was there something that happened out there? I mean, we're in Arizona. Wild things happen.
4: It was a wasp on the sliding glass door.
3: Yes.
4: Stuck between the door and the screen.
3: Mm-hmm. So that was the problem. This wasp, because it was trapped, we could not get out of the house to go to the pool with either the wasp stinging us on the way out or the wasp getting into the house. And interestingly, at first it was the cat that discovered it.
4: Yeah, looking up there.
3: The cat's looking at something. So my best friend walks over and she starts looking at something. Then you're looking at something. Then I'm looking at something. And I'm telling you, the three of us stood there for a good 3 minutes staring at this wasp bounce around between the screen and the glass. We tried to strategize what to do.
4: It was the size of the hummingbird.
3: It was. It was big. Because we were trying to go in the pool.
4: Yeah.
3: And it was one of those orange-colored wasps, if you've ever seen those. And so I'm giving you a big solid A because we just stood there trying to think of a solution.
4: And I got him out.
3: You did. You went out there. You were armed with your bug spray.
4: Yep.
3: And you sprayed this poor, pitiful creature after a while. You sprayed, and that bug spray we have isn't very potent either, I might say.
4: No, I gave it a lot of squirts.
3: Yeah, it's not very potent, but finally it fell to the ground. And although you were certain it was dead, I ran in and got a shoe so you could beat it to death. And then I would like to say, when that thing was stubborn, because it wouldn't die. And then we had to beat it to death. And then you swept its body into the rocks.
4: Yeah.
3: And the wind
4: blew back in.
3: And the wind blew its body out of the rocks. I couldn't believe it wouldn't go away.
4: Revenge.
3: So I'm watching you do this, and I say to Amanda, I'm like, well, he's getting an A this weekend for the relationship report card, I tell you what. So thank you. We were able to have our nice afternoon outside.
4: You're very welcome.
3: What do I get?
4: C minus.
3: What?
4: For screaming and yelling at the wasp.
3: I see. Beat it with your shoe.
4: Being chicken blank.
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0: 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Rob and Joss in the morning, and we would love this week to send you, wait for it, I'm really jealous, I've never been there before, Mount Rushmore.
1: Yeah, that's the trip for this week. 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
1: Dolores joins us from the East Side. All right, Miss D, kick Rob out of the studio, please.
2: Please leave, Rob.
1: Okay, Dolores, here's how it all works. I'm going to ask you 5 questions about Hollywood. Rob comes back, same 5 for him. You get more right than Rob, you win. And the tie goes to Rob. Sound good to you?
2: Yes.
1: Cool. Question 1. There may be a sequel to the movie about children who discover an old pirate map in the attic. They follow it into an underground cavern in search of lost treasure. What's that movie?
2: Is that The Goonies?
1: Question number 2. There's a list of songs that artists have performed over 1,500 times. On that list is the song that goes, "Shot through the heart, you're to blame. Darling, you give love a bad name." What band does that song?
2: From John Bon Jovi.
1: Question number 3. There's a list of shows that people thought started off great, but just sort of went downhill. On that list is a medical drama that takes place in Seattle. What's that?
2: Grey's Anatomy.
1: Question number 4. Sporty Spice has been working out lately. Name another one of the Spice Girls. Nickname only, please.
2: Mel B.
1: Question number 5. He was in Gravity, Oh Brother, Where Art Thou, and Oceans, the Oceans movies, and now he's in a new movie called Jay Kelly. Who's this handsome actor?
2: He was named Beautiful Man of the... for a little while. George Clooney.
1: All right, hang on the line. Rob's on his way back in. And we'll give him the same 5 questions, and we will see how he does. Don't move. Robert, welcome back. Dolores got 4 out of 5. Here we go. We'll give you the same 5 questions. Question 1. There may be a sequel to the movie about children who discover an old pirate map in the attic. They follow it to an underground cavern in search of lost treasure. What's that movie?
3: Goonies.
1: You both got that. Good work, my friends. Rob won. Dolores won. Question 2. There's a list of songs that artists have performed over 1,500 times. On that list is the song that goes, "Shot through the heart and you're to blame. Darling, you give love a bad name." What band does that song?
3: Bon Jovi?
1: Yes, both of you got that. Rob 2, Dolores 2. Question 3. There's a list of shows that people thought started off great, but just went downhill.
3: Like ours?
1: Yes, very much like ours. On that list of shows is the medical drama that takes place in Seattle. What is that?
3: Tom Brady Hospital.
1: That is Grey's Anatomy. And Dolores got that. Dolores 3, Rob 2. Question 4. Sporty Spice has been working out lately. Name another one of the Spice Girls, nickname only, please.
3: I don't know.
1: It is Scary Baby Ginger or Posh are their nicknames, along with Sporty. And Dolores said Mel B, so I knocked her off on that one because Mel B wasn't one of the nicknames. So sorry, Dolores, but looks like you might win anyway. Question 5, he was in Gravity, Oh Brother, Where Art Thou, and the Oceans movies, and now he's in a new movie called Jay Kelly. Who is this handsome actor?
3: I can see him, I can't remember his name.
1: George Clooney. My boyfriend.
3: Uh-huh.
1: You forgot my boyfriend's name.
3: How about that?
1: Well, Dolores got 4, Rob got 2, so Dolores, looks like you graduated.
2: Woohoo!
1: Yes, we will light fireworks from the roof. We will play Pomp and Circumstance. You'll give us the closing line.
2: Hey, this is Dolores from the East Side, and I finally graduated from Rob's College of Hollywood Knowledge on 94.9 Mix FM.
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3: And you know, July is right around the corner.
1: Oh, I know. This thing's coming up in like 2-3 weeks. It'll be July 18th.
3: You want to go for free?
1: So, like we said, do you play this game about 7:45? 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
1: Of Southern Arizona have gotten together to do Canstruction Tucson. 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
2: Yes.
1: So it's really important to start collecting food and funds for the children across Southern Arizona. And last year, the competition collected 24,000 pounds of food.
2: Nicely done.
1: This food is distributed to more than 400 hunger relief organizations. You can make donations at Park Place, and you can even vote for your favorite sculpture, so go do it.
2: Well, apparently it's sequel time, St. Elmo's Fire. It looks like it's actually moving forward. Rob Lowe was on the Kelly Clarkson show and said they're working on a script right now. And he says the entire cast wants to come back. They're just trying to make sure they get the story right. He said the reason St. Elmo's Fire has stuck with people all these years is because it's a perfect snapshot of what it's like to be in your 20s, trying to figure life out when you think you have all the answers, but you don't. Uh-huh. And speaking of movies that have stood the test of time, Mel Brooks just turned 100 yesterday. Entertainment Weekly celebrated by ranking his five essential movies, The Producers, Blazing Saddles, Young Frankenstein, High Anxiety, and Spaceballs.
1: And although, Rob, today is our wedding anniversary,
2: yes,
1: I have to take the opportunity to talk about another man that I'm in love with.
2: It's got to be Michael J. Fox.
1: Michael J. Fox. Yeah. He was the first man I ever fell in love with, and congratulations to him. He has Canada's highest civilian honor. He is now a Companion of the Order of Canada. That's what they call it.
2: Well.
1: Yes, because he's actually Canadian, if you don't know that. He grew up in Burnaby, which is in British Columbia, and he was awarded for his Hollywood career and his advocacy for Parkinson's disease.
2: Sure.
1: So he was honored by his native Canada for his work. Also, to give you a little bit of nostalgia, TV producer Roger Damon Price also joined the Order of Canada. He created and wrote for You Can't Do That on Television, which introduced green slime to Nickelodeon. Many of us grew up with that. I wanted to be slimed so bad when I was a kid. You were slimed for saying the phrase, I don't know, and then the slime would come down from the ceiling. The show also launched the careers of Alanis Morissette and a writer named Bill Prady, who went on to create The Big Bang Theory.
2: Well, congratulations, eh?
1: Nice.
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2: We are looking for fun things.
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2: We're looking for, like, fast cars, apple pie, Costco, things like, you know what?
1: Well, there's your list. Take a fast car to Costco and get some apple pie.
2: Exactly. So go ahead and you can help us add to the list. And then I would say by Thursday, before we get into the long weekend, we should have a nice, hearty American list all ready to go.
1: Sir, you also like fast cars?
3: I got fast cars, Thanksgiving, and I got Little League Baseball.
1: Do you have a fast car, sir?
3: I wish I had a fast car. All right.

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1: Today is our wedding anniversary.
2: Yes, it is. Seven glorious years.
1: Exactly.
2: We've had two good ones.
1: That's right, and they weren't consecutive. However, people have told us that we had a fun wedding.
2: Yeah.
1: There are some things we did right. There are some things that I would go back and redo if I had the chance.
2: Of course.
1: So some things that we did right. Wedding tips. Now, weddings are in the air because it's, you know, wedding month. Travis and Taylor are getting married.
2: You think they're really going to do it this weekend?
1: Oh, shoot. You know? I have no idea. I mean, we'll talk about it because that's the big thing. I don't know, but I think they are.
2: Okay.
1: All right. So wedding tips, if you're planning a wedding for yourself or for your adult kids, whatever, don't make the guests wait forever while you take photos. Our photos after our ceremony were very quick. I told the photographer, get a handful, and then let's get people in to have dinner and dance.
2: We have been to weddings where you just wait like an hour or something and just... It's kind of tragic.
1: Yeah, I mean, an hour, 2 hours, it really ruins the vibe.
2: It does.
1: Because after you see them, the wonderfulness of the ceremony, you want to have a party. If you are having cocktail hour, have food, or people will get drunk and it will get ugly. Okay? Also,
2: bring up your relatives, huh?
1: Yeah, no. And also those disposable cameras on the tables.
2: Yeah.
1: We did those, and every picture was awful.
2: True.
1: Don't do those.
2: 520-775-0949.
3: Cut that guest list into pieces.
1: So cut people off the guest list, yeah?
3: Oh, you got to cut fast and cut deep.
1: Wow, he's brutal.
2: Should invite you to ours.
1: I know.
2: Yeah.
1: I know. And I wanted our guest list cut. I wanted like 8 people at our wedding.
2: Yeah, but your mother's brother's third cousin from Detroit.
1: Yeah.
2: Yeah.
1: Yeah, that mother's...
2: With one arm.
1: Yeah, one-armed
2: had to go.
1: Cousin Eddie had to go to the wedding.
4: Yep. I guess if you were going to have a wedding, definitely someone who's assigned to just take candid photos of like really nice memories on an iPhone so you have them immediately. Some nice videos that aren't, you know, really polished and professional, like some raw, beautiful images and videos. So you have those memories.
5: This one, it feels obvious, but so often I go to a wedding and there isn't enough food. You leave hungry and that sucks.
1: Yeah.
2: You know, my best friend's daughter had a wedding in the reception. We were the last ones to get fed and we didn't have any plates left.
1: There were dirty plates.
2: Yeah. We had to wash our own plates.
1: Yeah. It was like, yeah. Yeah, how did that happen that we were the very last ones?
2: It was like an expensive golf club, too.
1: It was. Yeah. That was quite a wedding they put on. And I would agree with you. I mean, food makes all the difference. Feed people.
5: Absolutely.
1: Give them appetizers during happy hours so they're not getting drunk on an empty stomach.
2: And don't forget the cutlery.
1: Yeah, have something for people to eat their food with. You know, unless you're going to do a bucket of chicken or something.
2: Bring your own Dixie cups.
1: Yeah.
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0: So our anniversary today, and Taylor and Travis may be getting married this weekend.
1: 94.9 Mix FM. We are Rob and Joss in the morning. So we're talking about, since weddings are in the air, wedding tips. And again, I think one of my best wedding tips was don't have a huge lag between the ceremony and the reception where people are standing around and waiting while you're taking 3 hours to take pictures. It kills the vibe.
0: What advice have you? 520-775-0949.
2: I would build in a buffer time everywhere. You know, not just for hair and makeup, for like photos, transportation, and, you know, that something will go wrong moment. Weddings don't run late because of big disasters. They run late because of 10 tiny little delays that stack up like Jenga blocks.
1: Huh. Yeah. And one thing, too, I had a schedule written up in my binder for our wedding. I had a binder for our wedding that I gave to the hotel along with all of our stuff. The binder outlined the schedule of everything, where everything went. And day of, I'm very grateful to our day of planners. We had a coordinator and a planner or something like that that were provided by the hotel. And they actually kept everything running beautifully. And I didn't care once we got there if things didn't run on time. And I didn't care if things weren't put in the right place.
0: And the last event that was scheduled was Dump Rob.
1: Yeah. 11:59 p.m.
0: See ya.
1: Dump Rob.
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0: It's time now for another 94.9 Mix FM Summer of Fun keyword for your chance to take the trip or the cash. 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
2: Alabama? You've moved.
1: Of Southern Arizona have gotten together to do Canstruction Tucson. 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And, of course, it's to raise money for the food bank. 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
2: Yes.
1: So it's really important to start collecting food and funds for the children across Southern Arizona. And last year, the competition collected 24,000 pounds of food.
2: Nicely done.
1: This food is distributed to more than 400 hunger relief organizations. You can make donations at Park Place, and you can even vote for your favorite sculpture. So go do it.
2: Well, apparently it's sequel time, St. Elmo's Fire. It looks like it's actually moving forward. Rob Lowe was on the Kelly Clarkson show and said they're working on a script right now. And he says the entire cast wants to come back. They're just trying to make sure they get the story right. He said the reason St. Elmo's Fire has stuck with people all these years is because it's a perfect snapshot of what it's like to be in your 20s trying to figure life out when you think you have all the answers, but you don't. Uh-huh. And speaking of movies that have stood the test of time, Mel Brooks just turned 100 yesterday. Entertainment Weekly celebrated by ranking his five essential movies, The Producers, Blazing Saddles, Young Frankenstein, High Anxiety, and Spaceballs.
1: And although, Rob, today is our wedding anniversary,
2: yes,
1: I have to take the opportunity to talk about another man that I'm in love with.
2: It's got to be Michael J. Fox.
1: Michael J. Fox. Yeah. He was the first man I ever fell in love with, and congratulations to him. He has Canada's highest civilian honor. He is now a Companion of the Order of Canada. That's what they call it.
2: Well.
1: Yes, because he's actually Canadian, if you don't know that. He grew up in Burnaby, which is in British Columbia, and he was awarded for his Hollywood career and his advocacy for Parkinson's disease.
2: Sure.
1: So he was honored by his native Canada for his work. Also, to give you a little bit of nostalgia, TV producer Roger Damon Price also joined the Order of Canada. He created and wrote for You Can't Do That on Television, which introduced green slime to Nickelodeon. Many of us grew up with that. I wanted to be slimed so bad when I was a kid. You were slimed for saying the phrase, I don't know. And then the slime would come down from the ceiling. The show also launched the careers of Alanis Morissette and a writer named Bill Prady, who went on to create The Big Bang Theory.
2: Well, congratulations, eh?
1: Nice.
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0: 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It is Relationship Report Card. We are married. By the way, it's our anniversary today.
1: Yes, it's our wedding anniversary today.
0: 7 big years.
1: Yeah. We're married and we give each other a grade for the weekend.
0: I will tell the tale of two women and one wasp.
1: Oh, yeah. I was going to tell this tale, too. Oh, yeah. This was the thing that made the grade for the weekend.
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0: Sometimes they're very good to each other.
1: Sweet.
0: Sometimes they mess up. It's Rob and Joss's relationship report card. Let's see who made the grade.
2: I throw my bathing suit on. I open our bedroom door. I look out in the living room, and there's a commotion. Like, you and my best friend are looking outside. The cat is looking outside. I thought, was there a big gust of wind? Was there something that happened out there? I mean, we're in Arizona. Wild things happen.
3: It was a wasp on the sliding glass door.
2: Yes.
3: Stuck between the door and the screen.
2: Mm-hmm. So that was the problem. This wasp, because it was trapped, we could not get out of the house to go to the pool with either the wasp stinging us on the way out or the wasp getting into the house. And interestingly, at first it was the cat that discovered it.
3: Yeah, looking up there.
2: The cat's looking at something. So my best friend walks over and she starts looking at something. Then you're looking at something. Then I'm looking at something. And I'm telling you, the three of us stood there for a good 3 minutes staring at this wasp bounce around between the screen and the glass. We tried to strategize what to do.
3: It was the size of the hummingbird.
2: It was. It was big. Because we were trying to go in the pool.
3: Yeah.
2: And it was one of those orange-colored wasps, if you've ever seen those. And so I'm giving you a big solid A because we just stood there trying to think of a solution.
3: And I got him out.
2: You did. You went out there. You were armed with your bug spray.
3: Yep.
2: And you sprayed this poor, pitiful creature after a while. You sprayed, and that bug spray we have isn't very potent either, I might say.
3: No, I gave it a lot of squirts.
2: Yeah, it's not very potent, but finally it fell to the ground. And although you were certain it was dead, I ran in and got a shoe so you could beat it to death. And then I would like to say when that thing was stubborn because it wouldn't die. And then we had to beat it to death. And then you swept its body into the rocks.
3: Yeah.
2: And the wind
3: blew it back in.
2: And the wind blew its body out of the rocks. It wouldn't go away.
3: Revenge.
2: So I'm watching you do this, and I say to Amanda, I'm like, well, he's getting an A this weekend for the relationship report card, I tell you what. So thank you. We were able to have our nice afternoon outside.
3: You're very welcome.
2: What do I get?
3: C minus.
2: What did I?
3: For screaming and yelling at the wasp.
2: Oh, I see. Beat it with your shoe.
3: Being chicken blank.
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2: All right.
1: Should we play the game?
2: Yes. Right. I was scribbling my little notey notes. Okay, we have Rachel.
1: I hate Rob.
2: That's right. I just can't stop writing that down. Rachel of the gas station kick Rob out of the studio is if he's trying to go into your convenience store and take handfuls of M&Ms.
3: Rob, get out of the studio.
2: All right, Rachel, five questions for you about Hollywood. Rob comes back, same five for him. You get more right than Rob, you win. Tie goes to Rob, all right?
3: Yes, ma'am.
2: All right, question one. Sesame Street is going to make a parody album. It will have parodies of Bruno Mars songs, Chapel Roan songs, and more. Who was Big Bird's imaginary best friend? What was that thing's name?
3: Pass.
2: Okay, question two. Jenna Ortega has been added to a list of Oscar voters. She was in the sequel to the movie with Michael Keaton. What movie is that?
3: Pass.
2: Question three. William Shatner is thinking about bringing his upcoming metal album to the live stage. He was on Star Trek. What was the name of the character with the pointy ears?
3: Spock.
2: Question number four. The oldest Jenner sister is crazy about Jacob Elordi, her new boyfriend, but she's trying to shield him from her family chaos. Who is she?
3: I'm not doing good today.
2: Question number five. Danny Pintaro from Who's the Boss has five gig jobs to pay the bills. What actress played Samantha on Who's the Boss?
3: Alyssa Milano.
2: All right. Hang on the line. Rob's on his way back in. We'll give him the same five questions, and we will see how he does, all right? All right, Robert, welcome back.
1: Thank you.
2: Rachel got 2 out of 5.
1: All right.
2: All right, question one. Sesame Street is going to make a parody album. It will have parodies of Bruno Mars songs, Chapel Roan songs, and more. What was Big Bird's imaginary best friend's name?
1: Is that Snuffleupagus?
2: I can't believe you got that. Yeah, Rob won. Rachel took a pass. Question two. Jenna Ortega has been added to a list of Oscar voters. She was in the sequel to the movie with Michael Keaton. What movie is that?
1: No clue.
2: Beetlejuice. Rachel also took a pass. Rob won. Rachel nothing. Question three. William Shatner is thinking about bringing his upcoming metal album to the live stage. He was on Star Trek. What was the name of the character with the pointy ears?
1: Spock.
2: Rob 2, Rachel 1. She also knew Spock. Question number 4. The oldest Jenner sister is crazy about Jacob Elordi, but she's trying to shield him from her family chaos. Who is she?
1: Is that Kendall?
2: I can't believe you knew that either. How did you know that?
1: I just guessed.
2: Rob.
1: Just a K name. I was going to come up with a K name.
2: Kendall's my favorite of them, by the way. Rob 3, Rachel 1. Question 5. Danny Pintaro from Who's the Boss has five gig jobs to pay the bills. Which actress played Samantha on Who's the Boss? Come on, man.
1: I don't know.
2: Come on, man. It was Alyssa Milano. And Rachel knew that. So there you have it. Well, Rachel, you didn't quite graduate this time around, but you get the prize. How does that sound?
3: Good. Thank you.
2: Wonderful. All you have to do to get your hands on the prize is give us the closing line.
3: Hi, my name's Rachel from Marana. I flunked out of the Rob's College of Hollywood Knowledge on 94.9 Mix FM.
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0: It is the summer of fun here on 94.9 Mix FM, Rob and Joss in the morning, and we would love this week to send you, wait for it, I'm really jealous, I've never been there before, Mount Rushmore.
1: Yeah, that's the trip for this week. Summer of Fun is where we send you on a different trip just about every week all through the summer. 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
1: 4th of July weekend coming up. 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
2: We do. It's America's 250. And so what we're going to do this week, throughout the week, is we're going to put together a list. It's going to be called Rob and Joss's 250 things I love about America.
1: You're going to write all this down, huh?
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2: We are looking for fun things.
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1: Sir, you also like fast cars?
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2: Oh, hey, hi there. Happy Monday. 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

0: It's Not So Hot Today, by which I mean it will only get to 102, but really that is a huge improvement over 107, 108. Ugh. Yeah, 102 for high today, and where you really feel it is in the morning tomorrow. We'll be down to 70 degrees early in the morning. It's a nice time to get up and take a little stroll. Clear skies expected for the next few days at least. The weather this hour is brought to you by Right Way Heating, Cooling, and Plumbing. If it's worth doing, do it the right way.
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0: baby. 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I'm Marty Bishop, and wait a second. Starting to sound a little country.
1: Oh, I love to eat apples and bananas.
0: Oh, ho, apples and bananas. An old Raffi song. So if you have slightly grown children, you might remember this song where they change the sound of the vowels. Apples and bananas.
1: I like to eat apples and bananas.
0: And by the way, that is country superstar Keith Urban singing this old Raffi song and using his own odd-sounding vowels from down under. Apples and bananas, yes. 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

0: Michael on 94.9 Mix FM, the most music for your workday. I'm Marty Bishop. I'm going to help you win tickets to see John Mellencamp in concert before 11 o'clock. So stick around. Less than 45 minutes, I'll give you a keyword to help you win. Our summer of fun just started rolling into a second week here. We gave away our first trip. Now we're on to another vacation, and this time it's going to be to South Dakota, Mount Rushmore in the Black Hills, 4 nights. In coming weeks, we have trips to New York City and Southern California, the theme parks, yeah, Yellowstone and Grand Canyon. Every week it's a different vacation, and every week there is a different keyword to hear to text back to us to win. And I'll give you that keyword a little later on today. It's brought to you in part by Tucson Airport Authority, the easiest way to start your vacation, and Rancho Sahuarita. It's all in your backyard.
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15: Finally got a little cooler in the morning. I got up and took a nice walk around the neighborhood before I ended up coming down and jumping behind the big wheel here to drive the radio station. I'm Marty Bishop. We're looking at relatively cool weather for the next few days, 100 or thereabouts. That's a big improvement over 108 from last week. The weather this hour is brought to you by Right Way Heating, Cooling, and Plumbing. If it's worth doing, do it the right way. All righty, let's jump back into the music. That's my job, after all. Here comes Olivia Dean. It's called So Easy to Fall in Love.
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The most music for your workday. Hey, hi there. It's Marty Bishop. You're looking for something interesting to do this weekend, something that probably not many people you know have done, except me. I have done it, and it's sweet. It's romantic. It's take one of the night trains up Sabino Canyon. The electric crawler, yeah, it goes at night, but only on Saturday nights and only in the summer. We're having a full moon tonight, but it'll still be plenty of moonlight available by next Saturday, which is when you can still grab a few seats left on that thing. Take somebody you love, put your arm around them, ride the train, watch the canyon go by.

0: 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The most music for your day. Oh, I do believe I promised you some tickets to see John Mellencamp. He's going to be performing in August up at Talking Stick Resort. Here's what you do to win those tickets. Text the word PINK, P-I-N-K, to 520-775-0949. 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

0: 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Last week, I've already forgotten where it was last week. Last week it was Boston and Philadelphia. This week it's off to the Mount Rushmore. And we're sticking all of our vacations here in America, but every week it's a new vacation you can win. And every week we throw out the old entries and we ask you to enter again. You want to win this week's vacation? Well, you'll need the keyword for this week, for this day. It's a different keyword every day, and I'll tell you what it is within the next 30 minutes.
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11: Tucson weather.
0: Oh, man. That was a brutal week last week. I don't know if we set any temperature records, but I set a personal record for most sweat in a single day. Oh, good news. It's much cooler today. Sunny, 95 right now in Tucson. We're headed for 101. Same tomorrow, same for Wednesday, it looks like. The mornings are where it's starting to cool off quickly, so you might want to get out and run your errands then. We'll be down around 70 tomorrow morning. The weather this hour is brought to you by Right Way Heating, Cooling, and Plumbing. If it's worth doing, do it the right way. Hey there, I'm the perspiracious Marty Bishop, jumping back into the music with Golden.
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0: 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We're Rob and Josh in the Morning. 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
2: 12 o'clock. Oh my gosh, it's time for another totally 80s lunch. I'm Marty Bishop, and we're going to jump back into the 80s, starting with a song that was part of the soundtrack to a 2013 movie called The Incredible Burt Wonderstone. You probably haven't seen it, because it was a total bomb at the box office, and yet it was one of my personal favorites. It's a Steve Carell movie in which he plays a Las Vegas magician, which may explain why they use this next song in the soundtrack.
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The Jay Giles Band is on the way. Police, REO Speedwagon, still to come on the Totally 80s Lunch on 94.9 Mix FM. 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

0: That's it. 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Last week on the Totally 80s Lunch, we talked a lot about Lionel Richie because he was launching a brand new tour going around the country with Earth, Wind, and Fire, which ought to be an incredible show. First night of the tour, last Wednesday night, he suddenly started to feel a little dizzy and eventually said he had to sit down. He started doing part of the show just sitting on stage, and then finally he had to be taken off and they ended the show. Lionel Richie was off in the hospital over the weekend. They're saying he's resting and recovering. And right now they're saying he'll be back on stage with Earth, Wind, and Fire tomorrow night. August 11th, that's when they're going to be up in Phoenix. On August 21st, we see Train with Bare Naked Ladies. In September, it's Chicago and Styx touring. Oh, and August 9th, John Mellencamp is at the Talking Stick Resort Amphitheater. We have tickets. I'll help you with them before I leave today.
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11: It's 99 degrees. Clear skies in Tucson. That makes us much, much cooler than we were a week ago. Wow. We were banging away at 107, 108 last week. Today's high, only 101. Only 101. Tomorrow should be the same. Wednesday should be the same. Mornings will be cooling off to around 70, just around sunrise. The weather this hour is brought to you by Right Way Heating, Cooling, and Plumbing. If it's worth doing, do it the right way. All right, let's get back into it. Here comes Taylor Swift. This is called I Knew It. I Knew You. 94.9.

0: Fleetwood Mac on 94.9 Mix FM, the most music for your workday. Hey, hi there, it's Marty Bishop. Oh my gosh, our Iron Chef Tucson event is coming up. Blue Moon is our primary sponsor. There will be some of their delicious beverages provided. Blue Moon, makers of spectacular beers. Oh, I get so tickled when I hear this song by John Lithgow, of all people. Oh, yeah, baby.
1: This is a party, Marty.
0: Yes, it is. That's the whole point of this thing. Everybody eats. It starts with the culinary celebration, the culinary experience. Saturday, July 18th, down at the Diamond Center in Sahuarita. Food and drinks, as we said. We'll have some samples from Whiskey Del Bach. And we've got some other fun things lined up for you. And then, after you've, learned some things, tasted some things, then we go into the big battle for Iron Chef Tucson. It's where chefs come together in one big room and show off. Basically, show off for now. Well, they're sweating bullets, but it's fun for us to watch this sort of thing. 60 minutes they have to prepare something out of a secret ingredient and then impress our judges. You can get your tickets at ironcheftucson.com. 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

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It's a second vacation, a second shot at it, and you need a new keyword to enter for this. 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Elaine's got it for you a little later on today.

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0: 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The most music for your workday. It's America's big 250th birthday. The quincentennial, the sesquicentennial. Yeah, I think that's it. Possibly. I might be bluffing. Anyway, we're celebrating by giving away vacations in the summer of fun that are all in America. And we would go out to Hawaii. Sure, you could win that. We have trips to the Grand Canyon and Sedona lined up. A Mississippi River cruise. How cool is that? This week's trip is off to the South Dakota to see Mount Rushmore and the Black Hills. I'm not renting you a Harley. You got to do that on your own. That's probably the appropriate way to see the Black Hills, though. I mean, that's just tradition. But here's the thing. If you don't want to go, you can also take the $3,000 cash prize as an alternate prize. Not bad, huh? What you need is a new keyword for this week, though. Elaine will give you the keyword later on today. It's brought to you by the Tucson Airport Authority, the easiest way to start your vacation. And Rancho Salrita. It's all in your backyard.
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0: 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We're Rob and Joss in the morning. 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
2: 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I'm Elaine Bronson, and this hour of nonstop Mix FM music is brought to you by Broadway in Tucson. 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
8: Well, the good news is it's not as hot as it was last week. Temperatures hovering just around 100 degrees. It's currently 99. Tonight, it will be a low of 77. And tomorrow's high, 100.
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0: 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All you have to do is listen for the keyword of the day. It starts at 7 in the morning, 6 in the afternoon, and then text it in for your chance to qualify. It's brought to you by Rancho Sarita. 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And Tucson Airport Authority, the easiest way to start your vacation.
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Michael Jackson, The Way You Make Me Feel. Now, that video had one of the greatest walking, maybe strutting is a better way to put it, one of the best scenes in music history, because that girl never broke her stride and Michael spent the entire video just trying to catch up to her. Well, you haven't missed out this afternoon if you're still waiting for that special keyword for our summer of fun. This week's destination, South Dakota. 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All you have to do is wait for the special keyword. As soon as we give it to you, just text it back. 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
3: Good afternoon. Look out for a crash on I-10 eastbound near State Route 83. That's at milepost 283. It's in its clearing stages on the median. Drivers should expect emergency crews in the area and use caution. Also, property damage crash on the northwest side at North Oracle Road and West Orange Grove Road. That's northbound being cleared at this time. Slow down, stay alert, and give first responders plenty of room to travel. I'm Tip, and that was your Tucson traffic.
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16: It's so easy to fall in love with the weather this week because it's not nearly as hot as it was last week. It's 99 degrees in Tucson. Tonight's low, 77, and tomorrow, a high of 100. 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
0: 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We're Rob and Joss in the morning. 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
2: Good afternoon. Look out for a crash on I-10 eastbound near State Route 83. That's at milepost 283. It's in its clearing stages on the median. Drivers should expect emergency crews in the area and use caution. Also, property damage crash on the northwest side at North Oracle Road and West Orange Grove Road. That's northbound being cleared at this time. Slow down, stay alert, and give first responders plenty of room to travel. I'm Tip, and that was your Tucson traffic.
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2: 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I'm Elaine Bronson, and this hour, you're going to get to hear that key word for our summer of fun vacation to Mount Rushmore in the Black Hills of South Dakota. 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

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Robin Joss in the morning. Have you heard them? 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Now, they have something going on great this week. 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

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Baby, I knew about it. I just didn't care.

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Stay right there. You're just minutes away from our next keyword for our summer of fun. Because this week, we're sending you to the Black Hills of South Dakota to see Mount Rushmore. It's a four-night stay, and it's going to be a lot cooler. You're going to have a blast. It's brought to you by Tucson Airport Authority, the easiest way to start your

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6: 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I'm Tip, and that was your Tucson traffic.
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0: It's 99 degrees in Tucson, and tonight it's going to cool off to a low of 77. Tomorrow, sunny, warm, not too warm, 100 degrees and sunshine. Well, this band, they are still unstoppable. It's Huntrix with Golden, still one of the biggest songs of the year. 94.9 Mix FM.

0: It's time now for another 94.9 Mix FM Summer of Fun keyword for your chance to take the trip or the cash. 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
2: Well, crews are responding to an injury crash at West Wind Peaks Road and West Marana Center Boulevard. Expect delays in the area and watch out for emergency personnel. The good news is Linda Vista Boulevard is now open to traffic. If you're traveling through Marana this afternoon, slow down and stay alert. I'm Tip, and that was your Tucson traffic.
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